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9: So you've been using me and all of a sudden now you just want to drop me? 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
11: Dude, Wendy's is launching a new Takis Fuego chicken sandwich and Fuego fries. 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
11: She tweeted out, "My man just paid my rent this month. 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
10: Kind of crazy, man. 58% of recent college graduates are still looking for a job. 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
12: We've talked a lot about measles over the past year, but mumps has largely flown under the radar, even though it's been making a bit of a comeback as well. That's because fewer people are getting the MMR vaccine, which stands for measles, mumps, and rubella. The vaccine's been around for decades. It is effective. It is safe. What makes mumps outbreaks difficult to contain is that symptoms usually don't appear for 2 to 3 weeks after someone's been exposed. And that can make it hard to pin down where that exposure took place. And someone who is infected can transmit the virus to someone else before they are symptomatic. If you get sick, which could manifest like a run-of-the-mill respiratory virus or the telltale swelling of your cheeks and jaw, all you can really do at that point is to treat the symptoms and also isolate yourself so you don't infect anyone else. I'm Dr. Sanjay Gupta, helping you live a better life.
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5: Dude, Wendy's is launching a new Takis Fuego chicken sandwich and Fuego fries. 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
10: So with this poll of 1,400 self-confessed people, they all said that their relationship improved drastically. And 52% even said that their sex lives with their spouse had seen an uptick since they started cheating on them.
8: Is it because the grass ain't greener? So they're like, oh my God, like I thought my situation was bad. 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
6: 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My grass is green and long.
8: Oh, yeah?
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got drive, I don't need a car. 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
5: 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And it's just like, that's just being chivalrous. 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
5: Well, apparently there are three common questions that women always ask their partners, but fellas, you should not be answering these questions.
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4: It's going to be a good day, baby. It's going to be a good day. Listen, we've got special guest Jason Derulo stopping by the show. He's got a new song that's crazy for the summer. So we're going to chop it up with him. We've got some Battle of the Rosas.
5: Hi.
4: Biggest novella to ever hit the radio. There's a ton to get to. Let's see. First things first. Summertime. Kids are out trying to find things to do, man. Our producer, Matt, basically is sick of hearing his kids say that they're bored.
6: Yeah.
4: So he wants advice. What can he do for the family? And not too expensive, right?
6: I mean, yeah, I don't want to spend any money, and I don't want it to be about video games.
4: We'll talk all about it next. 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Welcome to the show.

0: Let's talk summer vibes, man. It's Tino Cochino Radio. Our producer, Matt, has no idea what to do with his kids. You said they're bored?
1: Yeah, they're bored. All they want to do is game. All three of them. On the iPad, on the Switch, the PS5. We probably have too many games.
2: What about your wife? Is she bored?
1: With the relationship?
0: Let's stay focused.
1: Next topic.
0: Let's stay focused. Okay, so they're complaining that there's nothing to do? You just said that they're gaming.
1: Well, we don't want them to game, though. All they want to do is sit and game, or they want to go somewhere that costs money. They want to go bowling, or they want to go to an arcade, or they want to go race go-kart.
0: Yeah. I know. What world are you in, man?
1: Well, we have a community pool, a beautiful community pool that I pay HOA to go to, and they don't want to go to that.
0: If you can't afford kids, don't have them.
1: It's too late. I can't send them back.
2: That's what I'm talking about.
1: So I'm just looking for some ideas. You know, some out-of-the-box ideas, things to do with my children that don't cost an arm and a leg and doesn't involve video games.
3: I'm just confused why you don't let them play video games when it's summer, and why did you buy them the video game if they can't play?
1: Because they'll sit inside all day. They can play for an hour a day. That's enough. An hour a day is enough, I think. Any more than that, it's just crazy. They need to get outside.
2: I mean, take them, like, to go golf and stuff like that.
1: They don't like golfing. I try to take them.
2: It doesn't matter what they like or not.
3: Your daughter, like, loves softball right now. Like, you could go practice with her and make it a family thing and let each kid choose an activity.
1: Yeah, I mean, she's easier. She will go out and practice with me. It's the boys that...
2: Hold on.
1: The 8-year-old boy and the 13-year-old boy that don't want to do anything.
2: Do you think they don't want to do anything with you?
0: Ooh.
3: Ooh, that hurts.
1: They want to do it with me as long as it involves video games. Or an arcade, or go to the movies. Mm. Like, they're down to do stuff, but everything they like to do costs money.
3: Or why don't you buy, like, the Wiis? Is that still a thing?
1: A Wii?
3: Yeah, because it's like it's like an interactive moving video game.
1: No. They do have we have a Wii too, but they're bored. The graphics, like, bore them. They think it's, like, crap.
0: Okay, so Sandra is on the line, and she has some suggestions. She says she got a list for you.
1: Oh,
0: so
1: ready.
0: She'll run down next.
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6: 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Here's traffic.
7: No delays due to collisions. Traffic is light as you work your way around the city this morning. We do have a closure at Columbia Avenue between Park Avenue and Woodland Avenue. We've got one lane blocked there for overhead cable work. I'm MJ, and that's your traffic.
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0: What makes a real man? 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I can open my own door. And it's just like, that's just being chivalrous. Like if you open a door, you're toxic. If you don't open the door, you're a jerk. If you post your girlfriend on social media, you're a simp. 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
0: For my ladies out there, if you're trying to get rid of your cramps, I guess there's a cheap way to do it.
3: So I actually saw this on Instagram, and it was from Brittany Ferland. She's the one that's married to Tommy Lee, that she was having these cramps. And her husband was like, well, why don't you try drinking pickle juice? And
0: she's
3: like,
0: I've heard this.
3: Yes. And she was like, what do you mean? He's like, yeah, I saw it on Instagram. Go drink pickle juice. So she's like, okay, let me go try it.
1: Pickle juice?
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20: Here's your LX18 storm tracker forecast. For tonight, it's partly cloudy sky. It's a seasonably cool night. We'll drop to the upper 50s. The final weekend of meteorological spring looks pretty good. Some clouds early in the day Saturday, but increasing sunshine, upper 70s. Sunshine, upper 70s again on Sunday. I'm Chief Meteorologist Bill Mack.
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0: So we're trying to get some ideas of what our producer Matt can do with his kids this summer because they're complaining that they're bored. Now, technically, they're not really complaining that they're bored because they're playing games. You just don't want them to do that.
1: Yeah, not all day. Don't be on the Switch all day.
0: Okay, Sandra, you've got kids. What do you suggest?
2: So, like, the low budget, like, activities that I usually do with my kids would be, like, I create, like, a pool area in the backyard. Like, I'll buy, like, an inflatable pool. I'll set up water tables. Or we'll have, like, water balloon fights in the backyard. Or we have an Xbox that's really old. We'll play video games, like, the whole family. Like, old school games like Mortal Kombat and all that. Or we'll have a lot of movie nights with popcorn, you know, just spend time together, make memories and whatnot. Take them, like, for hikes. And then have picnics maybe at the park. Or go to the park like every single day. It's free. And
0: everything that you're saying sounds so good. And yeah. I wish I was a part of your family. Yeah. But I guarantee you that Matt does not like anything you just suggested.
1: No, I like the water balloon thing because Costco sells like 200 balloons for like $50. You can go through that. Right. They just don't like cleaning up. And then they'll leave it out there and the sun just like makes them melt into the turf, but I do like that idea.
0: Okay, so what else? Shoot down every other idea. No. What else is... What's wrong with all the rest of them?
1: I like the movies, but they, you know, they wanted to do stuff during the day. Hiking's good, but my kids are lazy. We don't have an old Xbox, but I do want to buy an old Nintendo, maybe play, like, Duck Hunt with the kids or something.
3: Duck Hunt.
1: I know it makes me sound old.
2: Yes, that would be super fun. It's super fun just bonding with your whole family, you know, and your kids and whatnot, making memories. That's the best part of it.
0: Matt wasn't there for their early years, so he's trying to make up for it now.
1: I am.
0: Coming up next. There's a therapist that said every healthy, happy couple that they've worked with have these five things in common. We're going to see if the people in relationships in our studio have these things in common with their partners. Next.
3: Side piece.
4: 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What did she say?

0: Okay, there's a therapist that says every healthy and happy couple that they have worked with have these five things in common. Hmm. We'll have Serena start with the list. What's number one?
1: They're respectful, even when they're upset. No name calling ever.
2: Aye.
0: Okay, now here's the question. Do you and your husband ever call names? I know that Matt, no. I've heard Matt and his wife disrespect
1: each other. No, we've never called each other names.
0: Never?
1: No. Like, I mean, we've like yelled, but we'd never call each other names.
0: Never yelled at him. You're such an a-hole.
1: No.
0: Good, wow. Good, good, good. Mm-hmm. That's
3: boring.
0: Important. What's number two?
1: They take accountability. They know how to say, I didn't handle that well, and I mean it.
2: Oh, you're not doing that.
1: I've started. I could be better, but I have started doing it.
0: The silent treatment, you're not taking accountability. Yeah.
1: No, I have sometimes, and I feel like I've said something that was mean. I'd be like, okay, I'm sorry. I didn't mean for it to come off.
2: I do what you do. Like, I shut down.
0: What about this? Number three, it says they repair quickly. They don't turn every disappointment into months or years of resentment. Do you bring it up when something bothers you?
1: Yeah. Nothing has ever went to months or years.
0: Okay, good.
1: That's crazy.
0: Never know.
2: It does happen.
0: Number four, they don't withhold their love. They don't shut down or avoid, and they never give the silent treatment. It says ever. They never, ever give the silent treatment.
1: But the silent treatment, I'm trying to regulate myself.
2: So you don't say nothing crazy.
0: You see that you're defending it. You're still defending the wrong.
1: But I'm not doing it to hold it like, to be like, oh, this is going to make him feel bad, so I'm not going to talk to him. It's like literally
4: you're trying to protect him from your own temper.
1: Yes.
4: Right? So is it a temper issue you need to work on, maybe?
2: Oh, dang.
1: Maybe. It's a whole other issue, I guess.
4: Wow. Accountability. Kind of.
0: Number five, the final one. It says they stay physically connected throughout daily touch, like hugs, cuddling, holding hands.
1: We have small touches, but we could be better. Like last night, we were hoping to get some less time, but then Novi kind of ruined it and was just in our bed. But he like reached over and like held my hand.
4: That's cute.
1: Yeah. So, I mean, we try our best.
0: Mikatsu has a concerned look on his face. Go ahead.
2: I don't know. I mean, because we were just on a trip and you guys were there, you and your husband, mm-hmm. and it was me and my girl. And I didn't see you guys look like you guys were roommates.
0: Oh, interesting.
1: I think you have yourself confused.
2: I saw you
1: guys.
2: And
1: we weren't with you all the time because you had your son.
2: I know, but it's just you just look like you're just, you know, to yourself. You weren't really...
1: Mm-hmm. Okay.
2: You didn't have your hand on his back or anything. Mm-hmm. But that's just what I saw.
1: Why were you watching us so intently?
4: Yeah, I know. Weird. Jealousy?
2: You guys were at our cabana.
1: Because you invited us.
2: Oh.
0: What was happening? Okay. I missed all of this. on the trip.
5: Coming up next.
0: Pizza Hut, one of my favorites. I want to send a big shout out because they're bringing some old school vibes back. The glory days of Pizza Hut. We're talking all about it. Next.
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8: 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Here's traffic.
9: No delays due to collisions. Traffic is light as you work your way around the city this morning. We do have a closure at Columbia Avenue between Park Avenue and Woodland Avenue. We've got one lane blocked there for overhead cable work. I'm MJ, and that's your traffic.
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0: Ramon reached out because he's being friend-zoned, but he's actually okay with it because she's so hot. He said, listen, we've been talking or hanging out for like 2 years. I take her to dinner, concerts, trips, pretty much everywhere and anything. But she's very clear. Like, she's told me that we're never going to be anything more than friends, ever.
2: That's crazy.
0: I'm just okay with it because she's so hot and it's good to have arm candy.
11: Gosh, that's crazy to hear that. 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
0: Damn.
1: Oh, my God. 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
0: Kind of crazy, man. 58% of recent college graduates are still looking for a job. I mean, in anything, right? It's all who you know. A lot of jobs come via recommendation.
4: Well, do you think that's why it's hard for this generation? 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
4: They're not networking. So they're not meeting business people, you know, that could help them in their career. What, are you going to be on Twitch the rest of your life?
0: Yes, Matt. That's how millionaires are made. Obviously.
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21: Here's your LEX 18 storm tracker forecast. For tonight, it's partly cloudy skies. A seasonably cool night will drop to the upper 50s. The final weekend of meteorological spring looks pretty good. Some clouds early in the day Saturday, but increasing sunshine, upper 70s. Sunshine, upper 70s again on Sunday. I'm Chief Meteorologist Bill Mack.
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0: All right, let's talk Pizza Hut, man. I mean, everybody loves a good Pizza Hut.
1: Yes.
0: They are bringing back some like classic vibes. Serena's going to tell us all about it.
2: Yes, Tim Sparks, who is the CEO of the restaurant management company Deland Corporation.
1: Sure.
2: He's on a mission to just make it like that classic Pizza Hut, the whole dining experience with the Tiffany style stained glass lamps, the red checkered tablecloth, and oversized red plastic cups, and a Pac-Man machine all in the corner.
0: Yes.
2: And he says that it hasn't been easy, like searching down like this vintage, you
0: decor.
2: Know. Yes. But I think this is like, I don't know, I love this idea. Like, I have like very faint memories because I was so young in these Pizza Huts, but I do know that my parents, after they baptized me, they said they had everybody go back to Pizza
0: Hut. Yeah. The Pizza Hut buffet used to be great, man.
3: Yeah.
0: Oh, that was so awesome. I loved it. And it was just a thing too, like when kids would win like football games or softball games, what'd you do after? You went to Pizza Hut.
3: Yeah, right.
0: That was just kind of like the thing. Where do you go now like with your kids to celebrate after you guys win, Matt?
3: We go to like a Chuck E. Cheese type place.
0: So it's still pizza.
3: Yeah, still
0: pizza. See, that's what it is. I feel like that's a thing. It's just
3: it's got to have an arcade.
0: It used to be Pizza Hut. That was a staple, and then it just they stopped doing it.
4: But
0: so
4: you know they don't
0: somewhere else.
4: They don't win, so they don't really go nowhere.
0: No. Matt is the participation trophy.
3: That's true. Right. They try. If they tried hard. Even if they didn't try hard, they showed up, and that's enough for me.
4: Yeah.
0: I love the positive energy, but I don't want to focus on it, but I just want to shout it out because I feel like when it comes to social media, a lot of the times people just use it to post, you know, the highlights and the beautiful things. Mm-hmm. But I believe in full transparency, and I want to share the negative things just to let you know that everybody gets bullied. Bro, I got people in my DMs right now commenting the meanest things, and not even just to me, but not even in the DMs, excuse me, in my comments. But it's not to me. It's to fans at my comedy shows.
2: Oh,
0: like this, to talk down on happiness is crazy, and I want to share it with you next.

0: first ever headline comedy tour. We're going all over the place, and I'm having a blast, man. Mm-hmm. I like to post recaps from each city that we go to, showing what people that went to the show thought about it. Because it's one thing for me to be like, yo, you should come out. I'm funny, and my friends are funny. And another thing to hear genuine reactions from people. Like, we literally turn on the camera and say, yo, how was it tonight? And that's what it is. And it's just positive energy. I don't understand why someone would jump into the comments to talk negative. Like, keep in mind, there's no stand-up clips. There's no anything. Yeah. It's just people saying, yo, tonight was fun, or I did this, or I did that, and whatever it may be. Like, here's an example.
1: We had a great time.

0: It was good. Makes my face hurt because I was smiling so much and laughing. Totally want to see his goon face and rub his feet.
1: Oh, we had a great time. It was so funny. We were laughing the whole time.
2: Yeah, he's so chillant. I love it.
1: So chillant, so fine. That's great time.
2: Dream
1: Oh my god,
3: Everything.
4: Yeah, we just wish that we could have, you know, been closer.
3: Yes, super good. Laughed the whole time. And ladies, you would be so lucky to be love bombed by him.
5: For context, there's a lot of chillant and feet talk in there.
6: What does chillant mean?
5: You have to come to the show to figure all that out. I'm not going to get into it. But again, it was just recap. They had a good time. Yeah. That's all it was. Let me read you some of the latest comments on the recap.
6: Ooh, please do.
5: These people must live a sad life if this guy was the best day of their life. Material matters. Who's this? Matt Rife 2.0? There's not even any material in the clip.
6: That's a compliment.
5: Yeah. Right? Based on this video, all of your fans are brain dead.
3: Oh my God.
5: You specifically must be a miserable person if you're going to send negative thoughts and energy on someone just sharing that they were happy.
6: Yeah. In the comments,
7: I've been getting mean comments from men. Like, it's always men.
5: You said that. You said recently some guy told you to go to the gym.
7: Yes. Well, there's been a couple. Like, well, there was one like a month ago, which it kind of made me laugh because I was actually in the gym. And the person was like, oh, work on that fupa. And then I responded, I was like, that's what I'm doing, dumbass. Like, I'm in the gym.
6: Dumbass. You got him.
5: It's crazy, man. Like, there's just... Nicasio's laughing too hard, and it makes me think that he's the one that sent it.
6: To you and
5: his he's sitting there in his burner just, ha, ha, ha. I don't know, man. Listen, I just want you to know, like, the reason I'm sharing this with you is to let you know, especially for the younger people that might be listening, there are trolls no matter what you do. It doesn't matter what you post. There's someone miserable that's going to see it, and they're going to hate it, and they're going to feel some type of way. Like, for Serena's thing, it's some guy probably that is super out of shape and mad at himself, and he sees Serena in the gym working, and it made him feel some type of way because he's not. So what's he gonna do? He's gonna go troll. Yeah. Same thing for me. Yeah. Like, I got people coming out to my shows and having a good time, and they're mad that someone's not coming to support whatever they do. I don't know, man, but just do what you do and have fun doing what you're doing, and that's the most important thing. The negativity is gonna be there no matter what.
6: Yeah, block out the noise.
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5: Producer Matt thinks that this idea that's trending about four-year marriage contracts, just to kind of check in with one another every 4 years,
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5: 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My wife and I, like, we have a plan. 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
2: 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But when you find out what her partner's doing, I don't think he's in the wrong.
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0: sometimes it sucks when you got to choose family or your partner. And we're in a situation right now. Well, not us specifically, but our listener, Leticia, is. Aye. Her nana wants her to break up with her man. Obviously, Jeez. We need to know some reasoning and what the context is behind the whole thing. So let's have Serena read the DM that Leticia sent, and then we can talk about it.
1: My family does cookouts almost every weekend, and my boyfriend and I are obviously always invited. It's always hard for my man to make it to any of the cookouts because he's usually works weekends. My nana pulled me to the side last weekend and told me that I should leave him. She said that it's disrespectful that my boyfriend doesn't ever come to family events and that the whole family feels the same way. I was so shocked and hurt, and I don't even want to hang out with them anymore. I just feel betrayed that nobody else has told me anything, but they're all talking behind my back about my man who was just working his ass off for our family.
0: This is partly why I started my dating podcast, Laugh at Love, because

0: sometimes these situations, all you can do is laugh at it. Think about this. Mm-hmm. This family is judging this guy mm-hmm. and wanting her to break up with him because he's working. Mm-hmm. He could be out cheating. He could be out doing whatever. He
1: can't win.
0: But he's out providing. And they're like, he's not here for the carne asada. Mm.
2: Oh, bro. He doesn't like us.
0: It's crazy. I mean, thoughts, Serena?
3: I mean, yeah, I think they should give him grace because he is at a job. He probably doesn't want to work every weekend, but he has to do what he has to do. And I don't know what his job is, but maybe it's a job that, like, that's what you have to do. You have to work on the weekends. Like, there's no other way around it.
0: Nicasio, what'd you think about it? I mean, you work on weekends DJing and doing events and stuff like that.
1: Honestly, this is my story.
2: Oh, this is you?
1: Yeah, this is me. Like, my girl's family is tripping on me.
2: What? You wrote in as your girl?
0: You're Leticia?
2: This all makes sense.
0: What are you saying?
1: Hola!
0: You're saying that you relate to this story.
1: Yes, for sure. For
0: okay,
1: sure.
0: Because her family tripped on you.
1: And they still trip on me, like, time to time because they have a lot of kids in the family and I'm not around. And some of the kids don't know who I am still to this day. It's just like, but, like, dude, like, I'm working. I'm sorry. I'm not looking forward to the weekend like you guys are.
2: Oh, God, this again. What? Why can't people? He always shames people for looking forward to the weekends. You think their life is miserable on weekdays?
1: Go ahead and co-sign on that, Tino.
0: I do. I specifically can think of one friend I have that literally hates his job, hates his day-to-day, and just powers through it to get to the weekend and just drink all weekend.
1: If you look forward to the weekend, you need to rearrange your life.
2: Some people don't love their jobs, though. They're forced to work
1: then
2: in a job.
1: Guess what?
0: Like Matt, he hates it.
2: It's good.
3: But even those people that hate their jobs and they're still going to work, they're also doing that for their family.
1: Yeah. But you know what? You know the beautiful thing is? Change what you're doing. You don't like it, change it.
2: Not everybody can do that.
0: All right, listen, I want to talk to you and get your thoughts on it. Do you think that Leticia should just basically not cut her family off, but just stop listening to them and all their negativity when it comes to her man? Or should she have a conversation with her man and tell him to try and switch up that schedule? We'll talk to Nicole and get her thoughts on it. Next.
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7: We still have that non-injury collision. That's I-75 South near the 112 mile marker. Three vehicles are involved. One lane is blocked under the Bryan Station Road overpass, so use added caution. I'm MJ, and that's your traffic.
6: That's traffic on Hot 102.5.
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6: Hot 102.5 weather from the LEX 18 Weather Center.
18: Here's your LEX 18 storm tracker forecast. For tonight, it's partly cloudy sky. It's a seasonably cool night. We'll drop to the upper 50s. The final weekend of meteorological spring looks pretty good. Some clouds early in the day Saturday, but increasing sunshine, upper 70s. Sunshine, upper 70s again on Sunday. I'm Chief Meteorologist Bill Mack.
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0: Okay, Leticia reached out because her, not just Nana, but entire family basically, yep, wants her to break up with her man because they always do family cookouts and he never attends. The reason he doesn't attend is because he's at work trying to provide for the family. Mm-hmm. And Leticia's on her man's side. She's like, listen, I feel like the family's being disrespectful, talking behind my back while my, like, my man's just trying to work and hustle for us. Mm-hmm. So she's thinking about cutting off the family. She like feels a little betrayed, to be honest, by the family. Nicole, what's it sound like to you?
20: So my thought is that they should have the family do a day that he's not working. Because I know it's difficult working days that you have to go because you have to provide for your family, your kids, anyone you're living with. So I would say, honestly, to the girl, I'm like, tell your family to mind their business or tell them to plan a day that he's able to go to.
0: Yeah, it's not like he's out wilding out or doing something crazy. Exactly. This man's literally going to work. Like, why are you guys mad that he's working to provide? That just, it makes no sense to me.
20: Yeah, that makes no sense.
3: Yeah, and I just think that, you know, like, I think our nanas, like, sometimes are just grumpy. And I'm like, you know, you just got to take that with a grain of salt. And he's at work.
20: Yeah, he's not doing anything else, just working.
1: But here's the thing, like, the whole family will agree to, like, work around his schedule, right? But then there's always that one sister or that one cousin. It's like, why do we got to do things around his schedule?
0: And yeah, they get all like, mad.
1: Oh, my God.
0: There's no winning.
20: Well, if that person doesn't want to be there, then they don't have to be there.
0: Oh, there you go.
20: It's clock not
2: it.
20: That hard.
2: Clock it. Clock it. Are
1: hey, you single?
20: No, I am not.
0: Neither is he.
2: She was a little pissed at that.
1: No, I know.
0: We're going to jump into some tea time coming up next. What are we talking about, Serena?
3: Steve Harvey opened up about how you can survive fame, even mentioning the controversy surrounding Diddy.
0: Oh, damn.
1: Oh, oh damn. He went to a party.
0: We're going to talk all about it next.
21: They say the holy water's watered down, and this town's lost its faith. Our colors will fade eventually, so if our time is running out, day after day, we'll make the mundane a masterpiece. Oh my, my, oh my, my love, I take one look at you, you're taking me.

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0: All right, so Steve Harvey speaking out on how you can survive what being famous and what is it exactly?
1: Just how you can survive fame as a man, and then he kind of talked about the Diddy, you know, whole controversy and all that.
0: Cool. So for all the celebrities listening right now, trying to, you know, struggle with fame, we got you covered. This is really relatable. Let's listen.
2: If you're a good guy, you'll survive it. It's the bad guys that don't survive it. You know, if you're not trying to be cruel or unkind to people, if you're not trying to be abusive or use people, be a gentleman. Be fair. You know, don't talk to women that way. Treat women with kindness and respect. If you're that guy, you'll survive that area. Most of us do. And then if you're not that guy, you won't survive that area. He's in prison right now because you've been Puffy. You've been watching it. You turn into Puffy. If you don't respect it, you're going to do some time.
3: Well, I guess this is good to take in consideration for how many times I've been around Diddy. So thank you for this message, Serena.
1: I think this could be for anybody. Oh, okay. If you're a good person, you're going to attract good things. And even if you are a good person and you start seeing things that are weird, you're going to remove yourself from that situation.
4: Yes, because you're going to feel weird about it. Mm-hmm. This is a rule of life for anybody, regardless of your status, celebrity or non.
0: Cool, man. Guys, I'm going to be honest. I can't focus right now. I'm looking out the glass window. And listen, I want to be 1,000% honest with you. I'm a 100% heterosexual male. But God, Jason Derulo is a good looking man.
4: 100%.
0: I can't focus. He's standing right here just staring. He's waving at me now.
4: Yeah, he has a jacket with no shirt on.
1: It's crazy.
0: Jason, we're letting Jason Derulo in the building next and we're talking.
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7: 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Here's traffic.
8: We still have that non-injury collision. That's I-75 South near the 112 mile marker. Three vehicles are involved. One lane is blocked under the Bryan Station Road overpass, so use added caution. I'm MJ, and that's your traffic.
7: That's traffic on Hot 102.5.
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0: She tweeted out, "My man just paid my rent this month. 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
0: All right, so for some reason, Serena's husband was offered a job at a strip club. 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
26: Here's your LEX 18 Storm Tracker forecast. For tonight, it's partly cloudy sky. It's a seasonably cool night. We'll drop to the upper 50s. The final weekend of meteorological spring looks pretty good. Some clouds early in the day Saturday, but increasing sunshine, upper 70s. Sunshine, upper 70s again on Sunday. I'm Chief Meteorologist Bill Mack.
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0: Very excited to have a guest in the studio today, man. I'm going to be honest. They keep all the celebs out of here, but today they let one in. Ladies and gentlemen, Jason Derulo is on a check-in. Bro, before we talk, you know, the business and the new song and everything, just how are you? How's Jason?
1: Oh, man, Jason is well. Thank you for asking. Nobody ever asks how I'm doing.
0: No one really cares. Like, it's always like just some like setup to get to whatever. But damn, we talk a lot about mental health on the show and quality of life. And so just, I mean, you're on the run. I'm seeing this promo run. You're literally in every city and doing all these stops. So I'm like, how is your mental right now? How are you?
1: I'm well, man. Honestly, I feel blessed as ever. I had my son with me, which was amazing for the first half of the run, which was really nice always.
0: How old is he?
1: 5.
0: Bro, what specifically with the song? I mean, we're going to kind of go all over the place and talk about it a lot. But for your new single that's out now, Sexy For Me, have you figured out that for you, or is there something specific about having that horn in a song? Is it because, like, for me, my logic behind it is when you hear that horn, it makes your body want to be kind of sexy. Yeah, is that like what it is, or is there something completely different?
1: Yeah, I mean, for Sexy For Me, I mean, I don't know, man. To me, I'm a fan of horns in general. You know, you heard it on Trumpets, you heard it on Talk Dirty, obviously, you heard it on a lot of my songs. Mm-hmm. But for me, it's just being a fan of it, man, and I play around with a lot of different genres of music, and I think it's as simple as that. But it definitely has a sexy vibe when you're hearing the saxophone.
0: When Kevin Gates sends you the verse for the remix and you hear like deep in the belly, or what does he say?
1: He's like, don't spit in the throat. He said a lot.
0: It's just like there's Kevin, like that, right?
1: That's my dog.
0: I know you had a music related question.
2: So with you being so big on TikTok, when mm-hmm. you're writing music and creating it, like, do you have that in the back of your head of like, okay, like this is what's gonna work for TikTok, or you just, you know, like whatever comes to you, like for the music purposes?
1: No, I think a great song is a great song, and I think something that's addictive, something that makes you feel something that makes you want to fall in love, something that makes you want to celebrate being single, like whatever it is, as long as it's pulverizing and makes you feel something, I think people will utilize it on social media. So I don't think you need to necessarily tailor make anything.
0: I feel like the song could be a summer anthem. Let's play a little clip of it. This is Jason Derulo and the remix of Kevin Gates. I love it as well. It's called Sexy For Me. Mm-hmm.

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0: All right, man. It's Tino Gochino Radio. We've got Jason Derulo in the studio hanging out, man. He's got a new song called Sexy For Me. If you haven't streamed it, go run it up, man. It's a song for the summer for sure. Off the air, we were talking about, like, when you come from nothing, there's still certain things that you'll never get rid of. Like maybe just certain ways that you move in public, or maybe certain, like, I don't know, like places to eat. For me, I don't care how much money I ever have in a million years, I'm always going to go to Taco Bell. Like, yeah. I love a good little crunchy taco meal. It's trashy. It's quick. It's easy. What's one of those things for you, Jason? Like, something that you'll indulge in no matter how much money you have?
2: For me, it's Olive Garden. So we used to get dressed up, you know, to go to Olive Garden like it was, like, the finest restaurant on the planet. And, like, that stuck with me. So the seafood Portofino at Olive Garden is my thing. So if ever I'm a splurge, you know, I'm going to Olive Garden.
0: What about, what's the most celebrity thing you've done? Like, can you think about that? Like, a time that, like, you just did something and you're like, yo, life is crazy.
2: I would say there's two car purchases that I made that are really celebrity-esque. I bought a old school that everybody in Miami would want, and I have never driven it.
0: Where did you have it, like, posted up?
2: Yeah, it's just at my house, and I spent all this money on it, and I'm just like, why did I do that?
0: What was it?
2: What is 72 Caprice? 72 Caprice. Oh, it's beautiful. It's burnt orange and blue, which is, you know, some.
0: I'm gonna say it feels very Miami.
2: Hurricane colors.
0: Yeah.
2: But I've never even driven it, not one time.
0: What's the reason?
2: I have no desire to drive it. Like, where am I going to go?
0: You just like saying that you own it. So what's your...
2: I don't really like saying that either.
0: What influenced this purchase?
2: I don't know. I think maybe I saw something. I was like, yo, that's dope.
3: At the
2: and
3: time?
2: I was like, yeah. And then, like, it took 2 years to build. And then at that point, I was just like, why the hell did I buy that?
0: Bro, I 1,000% appreciate your time. I know you're busy and you're on this run. I want to close things, like, on a positive note. Obviously, we're here. We're having fun. We're having a good time. Mm-hmm. You have the best hairline I've ever seen. You smell glorious. Good for you. Brother. But for someone listening right now that might be at their lowest, and they're not, like, they just keep hitting roadblocks, or they keep getting told no, and they just feel like, damn, how do I keep pushing forward? We've all been at a low point. How did you get past your low point? How did you keep moving forward? What advice could you give to that person that's just going through it right now?
2: I broke my neck in 2012. Nobody breaks their neck, right? That's
3: crazy.
2: It's like a very freakish thing that you hear about, but you never think something like that's going to happen to you. I couldn't tie my own shoes. I couldn't take a shower myself. I couldn't do anything myself, but I got lost in routine. I created a routine for myself, and I followed the same routine every single day. And if I was able to do everything within that day, I felt like I won the day. Mm-hmm. So I was taking it one singular day at a time, and it was about winning the day every single day. And when I looked up, I had created some of my best work, and I had my most successful album, 6 platinum songs off of this one album. Talk Dirty, Trumpets, Wiggle, Other Side, Marry Me, all of these songs off of one album, and that was at my lowest of lows. And I think it was because I was able to fall back on a routine and not think about what was actually happening in my life, but more so worry about winning the day.
0: Well, and it's weird too, right? Like, it shows you that it's almost like these negative things, as bad as it was, almost need to happen in a sense to give you a different perspective
2: and
0: help you move differently. I mean, again, you were able to work on this project and you get 6 records off of one project that blow like that, which doesn't even happen for anybody. They're lucky to get one. Mm-hmm. And you're doing all this while you're at your lowest.
2: For sure. Yeah, I mean, I think sometimes the being in your lowest is the biggest blessing. Sometimes you need to slow the world down one time so that you can actually see clearly. I was about to go on tour, and those songs would never exist had I went on that tour. You know, I was at home, down on my luck. And that's why those songs came out the way they did.
0: Guys, show some love, man. Jason Derulo, positive energy, good vibes. Go stream his new single, Sexy For Me. It's out right now. Damn, now. We got more Tino Gochino Radio coming up next.
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0: I do this thing called I Can't Stand where I let all of us just kind of open up and reveal the things that we can't stand.
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6: So you've been using me, and all of a sudden now you just want to drop me? 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
2: The biggest novella that has ever hit radio. Like, yes, people can't even believe it. They're like, how is this real? And that's the thing. It's not. It's not real at all. It's all fake. And we're just calling it what it is. This is not a war of any roses. This is a battle of the Rosas. And it's coming up next on Tino Cochino Radio.

0: Ladies and gentlemen, I'm so excited. This is one of my favorite parts of our show. It's something new that we've been doing. To be completely transparent, it's all fake. It's us every single week. It's not real calls. It's just us acting. Yep. And it's very bad acting.
1: It's getting better.
0: I just want to own up to the fact, because I hear and see all of these drama filled shows, and I'm just like, it's not real.
2: Yeah.
0: And I was like, well, I want some of the fun. So this is what we call Battle of the Rosa.
3: Where love is tested, trust is questioned, and today somebody might be playing with more than 18 holes.
2: Oh my god.
3: Okay, we have Araceli on the line. What's going on with your boyfriend, Tomas?
4: Tomas has never, ever cared about golf, but now that's all he wants to do.
3: Aye, it went from a hobby to a pattern real quick, like.
1: A little exercise.
3: Okay, tell me more.
4: It's been 2 months straight. My friend and I, we even went to spy on him.
3: Aye, toxicar, it's fine.
2: Yes.
3: Okay, tell me, what happened? What did you find?
4: We saw him being extra flirty with a cart girl.
5: Oh, you were a spectator.
3: Okay, maybe. That's normal. That's maybe normal. That's just, you know, being polite.
4: She was a gringa.

0: machine for sure. Okay, okay, let's calm down. Why does it bother you that she's a white girl?
1: Because she's the complete opposite of me. Does he not like me anymore?
2: Are you giving him drinks?
0: There you go, Matt. Think like an old Mexican man. Machismo.
2: Yes.
0: Okay, so what do you want to do?
1: I want to catch him. I know he's cheating.
0: Okay, Araceli, this is what we're going to do. We're going to call Tomas, and we're going to offer him a free round of golf with his own personal cart girl.
2: Oh,
0: and we're going to give him three options. Now, you were telling me off the air, only one of the cart girls is a white girl, correct?
1: That is right.
0: What is her name? Do you know?
1: Her name tag says Emma, and I know this because I took a picture and zoomed in.
0: Aye, that new iPhone camera, feed me. Okay, listen, we're going to offer Emma, Dulce, and Jasmin. He can only pick one. Do you think he'll choose Emma?
1: He better not.
0: We'll find out next on Battle of the Rosa.
2: He's picking Emma.
3: It's a BTS Blitz. 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
5: 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Here's traffic.
6: We are still dealing with that traffic alert. That's North Upper Street between West High Street and West Maxwell Street. The roadway is blocked due to a large downed tree. Traffic is diverting to Max Alley, so that is causing some delays in that area. I'm MJ, and that's your traffic.
5: That's traffic on Hot 102.5.
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26: Here's your LEX 18 Storm Tracker forecast. For tonight, it's partly cloudy sky. It's a seasonably cool night. We'll drop to the upper 50s. The final weekend of meteorological spring looks pretty good. Some clouds early in the day Saturday, but increasing sunshine, upper 70s. Sunshine, upper 70s again on Sunday. I'm Chief Meteorologist Bill Mack.
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0: All right, we are inside Battle of the Rosas. It's the biggest novella to ever hit FM radio. 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
0: Firme Machismo Radio. Okay, so we have Araceli on the line. You're still there, right?
4: Sí, I'm here.
0: Okay, so you're worried that your boyfriend, Tomas, might be cheating at the golf course because he's never been into golf, but now he's been going every weekend for 2 months. Mm. You and your friend felt suspicious, and so you decided to go catch him. And you spied on him, and you saw him talking to a cart girl by the name of Emma, right?
4: Right, and he even told her to call him Tommy.
0: Tommy?
3: Ah.
0: The Green Ranger?
3: Hi!
0: Hi, rest in peace. Okay, we're going to call him Tommy, and we're going to offer him a free round of golf with a cart girl included. We'll give him 3 options. If he picks the white girl, Emma, we know something's going down. Mm-hmm. Are you ready?
4: Yes.
0: She already sounds sad.
3: I know, and scared.
5: Hola.
0: Hola, Tomas. My name's Jeffrey. I'm calling from Firme Pines. I'm calling from Firme Pines, and we want to offer you a free round of golf. How's that sound, compa?
5: Oh, I love golf.
0: Do you? How long have you been playing?
5: I've been playing for about 2 months, but it's the best. It reminds me of the Gulf of Mexico.
0: Why?
5: Golf.
0: Honestly, should just leave this guy. Sure.
3: Yeah.
0: Okay, sorry. Okay. Tomas, here's the deal. We want to offer you a free round of golf. And the cool thing about this promo is that it's going to include a free cart girl. You get to pick. Okay? We have 3 options. They're all very qualified and amazing at what they do. True toxicas, okay? We have Jasmine. We have Dulce. And we have Emma.
5: Oh, did you say Emma?
0: Emma?
5: Emma, find out all about her.
0: Remember the song from the Black Eyed Peas? Emma, man, Emma, man, Emma, Emma, Emma, bae. Stupid. Okay, so you're choosing Emma. What is it about Emma that stands out to you?
5: Psychology says there's nothing better than 18 holes. Unless Emma makes it 19.
4: Whoa. 19 holes? Emma? What is going on?
5: Araceli?
0: Hi!
4: I knew it! I can't believe you're cheating on me with that gringa!
5: But Araceli, she washes my balls and brings cold ultras.
4: I wash your clothes! And I bring you Mick Ultras, too.
5: Yes, but she asked me what my handicap was, and I left her handicap.
0: He doesn't.
3: Hi.
0: Tomas doesn't sound remorseful at all.
3: Hi.
0: He almost sounds like he prefers Emma over Araceli. Hi.
4: I can't believe this. I really love you.
0: Tomas. How does it make you feel when you hear Araceli confess her true feelings for you, bro?
5: She's always going to be my ace, my hole-in-one.
4: It's over. You can never get it in the hole anyway.
0: Hi!
5: No!
0: And just like that, Tomas went from tea time to me time.
3: Aww.
0: This has been Battle of the Rosas. Hi! Coming up next, being too kind attracts a lot of disrespect and chronic illness.
3: Oh my God.
0: We should all be a little meaner, apparently. We'll talk more about it. Don't move.

0: right, so being too kind attracts a lot of disrespect and chronic illness, apparently. Oh, wow. Serena will tell us more about it.
1: Excessive niceness, constantly pleasing others while suppressing your own emotions, may contribute to chronic stress, which can negatively affect long-term health, including the immune system. And women make up around 80% of autoimmune cases. And some experts suggest that social pressures to suppress emotions and prioritize others may play a role.
0: All right. What are your thoughts on this, Matt?
2: Hi, I agree. The most important word I ever learned in my adult life was no. Saying no to people if you really don't want to do something. Because I used to be the people pleaser. Just like, don't cause any waves. Just do what people want. Be nice. Always thinking of others before myself. But you really got to be happy with yourself first and set boundaries so that you can be a happier adult.
0: Serena, thoughts?
1: No, I agree. And I think you can be nice and still have boundaries. And I feel like when I was younger, and I think this is one of my triggers, which I guess is like not great either. But I do think I feel triggered when I do, I guess, feel like when people are taking advantage of me because I'm being nice. And then I don't think I'm nice after that. And because it really does trigger me where I'm like, oh, no.
2: Just flip the switch.
1: Yes.
2: Yeah.
0: Mm-hmm. Nicasio, what are you thinking, man?
3: I feel like kind of lately I've been a pushover because.
0: To who?
3: To just, I mean, random people. Like, for example, yesterday, this couple came up to me just to my house, like literally rang the doorbell. And they're like, hey, like, you know, we see that you're, you know, you're knocked off the voting like the voting list. And I was like, okay. And she was like, well, you know, you want to sign up for it again? I was like, not really. I was like, I'm on the phone right now. She's like, well, we just need your signature and we just need your, you know, your address and stuff like that. We want to put you back on because, you know, gas prices are high and blah, blah, blah, blah. Yeah. And so I was like, okay, cool. But then I kind of regretted it afterwards because I was like, dude, now I'm going to be in the system for jury duty and all this.
2: Yeah. That's why I didn't register to vote.
0: I want to talk to you about my dating podcast. I'm excited about this thing, man. The streams are coming in. You guys are connecting with it. Yeah. I just, and then because here's the thing, man. It's not all happy-go-lucky in the dating world. It sucks out there. Mm-hmm. It is trash. And that's the focal point of the podcast. We'll talk more about Laugh at Love next.
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7: We still have that traffic alert for South Upper Street between West High Street and West Maxwell Street. That roadway is blocked due to a large downed tree. Traffic is diverting to Max Alley. City crews are on scene. That is causing delays, so just use added caution. I'm MJ, and that's your traffic.
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0: Okay, so we're talking our favorite songs right now. I don't care what genre, just if it's something that hits for you, makes you feel some type of way, happy, mad, sad, lit, whatever.
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0: Oh, yeah, it's a vibe. 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
0: California is going to become the first state to ban Fruit Loops in school cafeterias, man.
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11: A better life with Dr. Sanjay Gupta.
12: Staying active every day will go a long way towards helping you live a happy, healthy, and pain-free life. And there's perhaps no movement more fundamental than walking. It reinforces the alignment, stability, and coordinated muscle activation that supports how your body moves, whether you're doing strenuous exercise or simply going about your daily life. This is according to Dana Santis, a strength and conditioning specialist. 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
19: Here's your LEX 18 storm tracker forecast. For tonight, it's partly cloudy sky. It's a seasonably cool night. We'll drop to the upper 50s. The final weekend of meteorological spring looks pretty good. Some clouds early in the day Saturday, but increasing sunshine, upper 70s. Sunshine, upper 70s again on Sunday. I'm Chief Meteorologist Bill Mack.
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0: For those of you that have never heard my prom horror story, let me share it with you real quick.
1: Oh, it's the best.
0: It was horrible. I was so excited for prom. I was a sophomore. My date was a senior.
1: Wow.
0: And, you know, I felt good about it. So I went and picked her up in my Ford Mustang. and things were good. I did the whole corsage thing. I'm excited. Like, wow, this is prom. This is high school. This is the big leagues.
1: Did your mom take photos of you guys before the thing? Of
0: course not.
1: Oh, okay.
0: But sorry, we, you know, it's all good. We pull up and I get out the car and open the door. We start walking up and I'm like, just, you know, excited. We get to the thing. We check in and get our little name tags. I'm like, wow, this is like the movie She's All That. Like, I'm so excited. And then as soon as we walk into the doors, this like 6'4" basketball player walks up.
2: Hey, shout out.
0: Grabs my date by the arm. They like link arms. He looks at me and says, thanks for bringing her. And walked off.
3: Wow, what a bum.
0: And she didn't say anything. She just happily went with him. And
1: you
0: I just
1: called Tino a bum?
3: No, the guy, because he didn't pay for her ticket either. Oh.
0: I completely simped it. I bought the ticket. I took her there. Everything. I was Uber before Uber.
1: And you paid for dinner? Did you guys have dinner first?
0: No, we didn't have dinner first.
1: Oh, okay.
2: After that, did you go to the punch table?
0: To the punch? No, I went home immediately. I turned around. I got to my car. I didn't know what to do. I cried.
3: Aww.
0: I was so sad.
2: Oh my God. It
0: was
2: horrible.
0: So dating's been sucking for me for a long time, guys. So I've started a podcast about it. It's called Laugh at Love, where you literally like share your dating horror stories. I find them on TikTok and we break them down and listen to them together. And we just laugh at love because sometimes that's all you can do. Mm-hmm. So wherever you stream your favorite podcast, all you got to do is search for Tino Cochino, Laugh at Love. And the cool thing is they're a quick listen, man. I know some podcasts are like 2-3 hours. This one's quick. This one's about half an hour at most. Maybe 40 minutes if we're getting spicy. But it's dope, man. We got new episodes dropping every single week. So go check out this week's latest or catch up from the beginning because we're only like 5 episodes in. We just started. So go check it out. Again, wherever you stream your favorite podcast, just search for Tino Cochino, Laugh at Love. Coming up next, we're going to talk the benefits of your child co-sleeping. I've never heard that term before. That's just when they sleep in the bed with you, right?
1: Yeah.
3: Yes. Mm-hmm.
0: Get them out, dude. What are y'all doing?
1: Yes.
0: We'll talk about it next.

0: All right, man. Cino Cochino Radio. Yeah. We're talking to all my parents out there, the benefits of your child co-sleeping. Now, if I'm being honest and fully transparent with you, the actual notes that I'm reading for our show today says benefits of your child co-sleeping, head ass.
1: What does that mean?
0: Whose child in this room currently sleeps with him? Nicasio, does your 4-year-old son still
2: mine,
0: sleep?
2: Yes.
0: With you guys? Serena, yes. Your 6-year-old, you finally got him out, right?
3: They're both put into their beds, and then there's some nights where they both end up in our bed in the middle of the night.
0: You have two kids in a bed at the same time?
3: Yes.
0: This sounds like that island.
2: Yeah.
1: You guys have a twin?
0: No. All right, let's talk to Matt. Your kids are all out of the bed, and they're doing their own thing in their own room.
1: But our cat does co-sleep with us.
0: I get that, but let's focus on these kids.
1: You get that?
0: When you hear Serena say that she has a 4-year... No, he's not 4. How old is he? He's 6. When you hear Serena say that she has a 6-year-old and a 2-year-old in the bed with her and her husband, what do you think? Be honest.
1: I think nightmare and lack of sleep and no intimacy between Serena and her husband. It's all bad. Plus, you could squish the 2-year-old.
2: That's true.
1: There's suffocation.
3: I know, Matt. Dangerous. You know where your child's sleeping. There's actually another study on that where there's videos where moms just know and they move with them.
1: Okay.
3: But anyways, with my son, he co-slept. Like, that's just the way it was. And with my daughter.
0: But he's still co-sleeping.
3: Not every night. It's like I said, he sleeps in his room to start off the night. Some nights he'll wake up and he comes to our room.
1: Bad dream or something.
3: Yeah, but it's not every night. And then with my daughter, though, I did want to put her in her crib. And the reason for that is just because it's a lot to co-sleep. Like, you have to go to sleep with them. You can't get out the bed once they're asleep because they wake up. And it's just a lot. So I wanted a little bit more freedom with my daughter.
0: How do you?
3: But she's still, occasionally they wake up and they're in our bed. But... I mean, there's pros and cons, because I loved when my son slept with us, because I felt like the closeness, and when he wakes up and like reaches for you, it's just like a sweet thing.
4: How do all you guys fit on the twin bed?
3: We have a king.
0: You have a 4-year-old currently.
4: I do.
0: Will he still be in the bed at 6?
4: Probably, yeah.
1: How about 10?
4: I don't know. Probably like 8. I don't know.
1: You're cut off at second grade.
4: I like to have him there with me. I don't know. I feel complete.
0: Do you feel like it? Is it? Let me ask Matt, is this a selfish thing? Because instead of teaching the kids...
1: That they have a room and their own spot?
0: Like their independence, is it them just feeling like they're more so doing it for themselves versus for the kid?
1: Yes. We put our first son in his own crib at 7 weeks.
3: And you're going to see, that's a white thing.
4: Yes.
1: Oh, maybe.
4: You're going to see how those kids...
0: Now. It's crazy.
4: You're going to see how those kids are later on in life,
1: that's
4: and you can
1: fine.
4: See how our kids
1: all my
4: are
1: kids
4: living.
1: Are in gifted. What's your kid doing? Dancing like
3: Cordova
1: Elmo.
3: Cordova's actually going in.
4: Yeah, I know.
3: Cordova is going in gifted now, so it has nothing to do with the sleeping mat.
0: Ooh, Serena's
1: so what are the pros,
0: Matt?
1: Did we even get to the story?
3: No, we haven't. But it's the children who experience nighttime safety, which is sleeping with your parents, learn that fear is temporary, stress has an endpoint, and calm can be restored.
0: Meanwhile, Dad's like, can we have sex sometime? God damn it!
1: Yes.
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0: 1 in 5 grandparents actually hate this about their grandchild. 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
0: Damn.
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3: Finn, Jack, Lindsay, Noah, Sally, and Tabitha.
0: So just a bunch of white families that got they got surveyed. 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

0: guys, man. We got tickets for everything. So just listen carefully. 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
1: At the age of 11, which artist won a local talent show performing Cisco's thong song? Is it A, Usher, B, Chris Brown, or C, Daddy Yankee?
0: All right, we have Dina on the line. She wants to play, so let's do it. Are you smarter than Nicasio? It's coming up next.
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16: You ever wake up in the middle of the night or maybe first thing in the morning and notice drool on your pillow? Unless you're sleeping next to someone who hasn't already seen all your good, bad, and ugly, it's probably not that big a deal and not anything to worry about unless it's something that just started happening recently. When people drool at night, it's often because of a stuffy nose, acid reflux, or being a mouth breather. People who sleep on their stomach or side are more likely to drool than someone who sleeps on their back. But in some cases, drooling at night can be a warning sign of something more serious, like dental issues, sleep apnea, or even early symptoms of Parkinson's disease. If you're at all concerned about this, the best place to start is with an ENT doctor, an ears, nose, and throat doctor. They can recommend a sleep study to possibly get some answers. I'm Dr. Sanjay Gupta, helping you live a better life.
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0: According to science, it says that a woman is more into hooking up with you if they're full, like if they have a full tummy.
8: Yes.
0: I was going to say, hooking up after eating is not the move. My wife and I, like, we have a plan. Like, there's a burrito that we love to get. Like, it's so big that we have to split it.
8: Oh, my
0: so
8: God.
0: So we'll literally go to the spot, buy the burrito, come home, hook up, and then eat after. And that's glorious. Like, it's a routine. Like, we know what it is.
8: Burrito, then a taco.
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7: he used to have this crazy female best friend, like crazy, to where it would make me question, like, what are you telling her that she's so

0: crazy, but I actually found the message of her being crazy. 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
1: So she was trying, though.
0: Yeah, she was trying.
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0: Mm-hmm.
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1: Well, apparently there are three common questions that women always ask their partners, but fellas, you should not be answering these questions.
0: Mm-hmm. 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
1: What's question number one?
0: Did you notice anything different about me?
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0: So, it's saying to say, how could you look even more amazing? 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
8: Here's your LEX18 Storm Tracker forecast. For tonight, it's partly cloudy skies. A seasonably cool night will drop to the upper 50s. The final weekend of meteorological spring looks pretty good. Some clouds early in the day Saturday, but increasing sunshine, upper 70s. Sunshine, upper 70s again on Sunday. I'm Chief Meteorologist Bill Mack.
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0: me.
1: Are you smarter than Ocasio? Let me see. We're talking to Dina, correct?
2: Yes, it is.
1: How's your day going? Have you had a highlight of it yet?
3: Oh, dang.
2: Not yet. I'm heading to work now.
1: Ugh. Ugh. I hate work.
3: What if she loves her job?
1: Do you?
2: Oh, no.
1: I heard it immediately. No. Well, listen, I appreciate you for listening. Let's get you hooked up. This is really easy. Yeah. Ocasio gives you a question. He'll give you multiple choice answers. You just pick the right one, okay?
2: Sounds good.
3: At the age of 11, which artist won a local talent show performing Cisco's thong song? Is it A, Usher, B, Chris Brown, or C, Daddy Yankee?
2: I'm going to say Usher.
3: No, it's not.
1: Oh, damn.
3: That was a good guess, though.
1: All right, so
3: it's either B, Chris Brown, or C, Daddy Yankee.
2: Let's go with Daddy Yankee.
3: No, it's not.
1: Imagine Daddy Yankee. Rompe, rompe, rompe. All right.
2: Chris Brown?
1: There it is. There it is. Breezy. We'll get you hooked up. We'll get you hooked up.
2: Breezy. Love me some Breezy.
1: Coming up next. So there are ways to decode girls, apparently. I want to be clear. My business partner, Mikey, sent me this. I believe none of it. So
4: yeah,
1: we'll like play the reasoning, and then we'll see if Serena agrees or disagrees. Next.

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0: There are apparently ways to decode women. I'm going to hit you with these, and we're going to see if Serena agrees or disagrees, okay? Because, I mean, this is social media. It could all be fake, right? Mm-hmm. All right, so Serena, when she looks at you quietly, does that mean she wants your attention?
1: Ooh. Well, yes. I always want my man's attention.
2: No, but you also give me that
0: look, specifically,
2: too.
0: If you're looking at him but not really saying anything, does that mean, like, yo, pay attention to me?
1: No, I feel like I would just tell him, like, hey, pay attention to me.
2: There you go. Direct.
0: Number two, when a woman acts playful, that means she feels safe with you.
1: Ooh. Yes.
2: Ooh. Mm-hmm. No, I like that one. I like this. This is good.
0: Why is he moaning?
3: Everything right. gets him turned on.
0: Number three. When a woman is at her worst, she needs reassurance, not fixing.
1: Yes. Because there's sometimes, yes, like sometimes you just want to complain and you don't want the problem fixed. Like, you just, we need to let it out. We're just trying to get it out.
3: Can you lead with that? Because yes. My wife do the same thing.
2: It's called being heard, Matt.
3: Men, I get it.
0: Men, it's in our DNA to want to provide and fix these things for you because we care for you. So it's like, I feel like if we have to understand where you're coming from, you guys can understand where we're coming from and just set it up like that. Be like, hey, look, I don't need you to fix this or whatever. I just need a vent. And then boom, go into it. Now we're both there.
1: I mean, we could do that, but Matt just said his wife always does that. So he knows that she does that. So technically he knows.
3: And then
1: knows.
3: I respond with, what do you want me to do about it? And she doesn't like that.
2: If you're smart.
1: Because you probably say it so mean. What do you want me to do about it?
3: Yes.
2: If you're smart, you let her have the left ear. And on the right ear, you have the AirPod in. You're listening to something else.
3: I don't like listening to music in one ear. That's weird.
2: Okay, man.
3: Next.
2: Tino, next.
0: Number four. Whenever the woman goes silent, that means something is bothering her.
3: Oh, yeah.
1: Duh. Yes.
0: What about this? When a woman cries, just be there. Don't say anything. Just be there. I mean, this kind of ties into the reassurance thing.
1: I mean, yes, but like hold me.
2: Oh.
1: Does that count? Like, if I'm crying, like,
3: yeah,
1: it's okay.
3: Yeah. Physical touch.
1: Yes.
0: Ooh, what about this one? Because this one can get testy. It says, when she pulls away, she's testing to see if you'll stay. See, that's kind of game plan.
1: No, because I feel like if I'm pulling away, it's one of those, like, everything's irritating me. Like, don't touch me.
3: And that better be a girl you're with. If she's pulling away and you're not with her, let her pull away. Jesus, creeper.
2: But
0: what about this? When she's scared, that means she needs emotional safety, not advice.
1: Yes, no, I agree. Like, hype me up. Like, oh, everything's going to be okay. Like, you know, you got this. Mm-hmm. Not so much, like, advice-y, but just, like, hyping me up.
3: Yeah, I lie to you.
2: Oh, my God.
0: What about this one? I feel like you'll agree. Or maybe disagree. I don't know. Hola. When she says I love you, she means it more than she shows it.
1: Yeah.
0: Why can't you show it more if you mean it
1: that much? But I think it's just a way... I think it's more of like, it depends on the woman, I guess.
2: If I have a wife and she's not showing it, I'm
1: out.
2: Well,
1: no, I feel I show it, but maybe, I don't know, just me, this is me speaking. But just again, with like the everything going on day to day in the life, like we don't have a lot of just time to focus on each other.
2: There's a girl out there that means it and shows it. Go find her.
3: Woo! You talking to yourself?
2: No, I'm just saying I'm talking to any king that's suffering at home.
0: Oh, damn. Damn. Does that speak to you at all, Matt?
3: No, I am a king that's very happy. I'm more like a prince. My wife is the queen. The court goes like this. Jesus, my wife's Christ. The queen. I'm the prince. And then we got
0: so
3: the
0: who's
3: kids.
0: The king, my G?
3: Yeah. I don't know.
2: The next door neighbor?
3: I haven't met him yet. Yeah, the cat. Oh, Enzo.
0: Coming up next. We're going to jump into some tea time coming up next. What are we talking about, Serena?
1: Steve Harvey opened up about how you can survive fame, even mentioning the controversy surrounding Diddy.
0: Oh, damn.
2: Oh, damn. He went to a party.
0: We're going to talk all about it next.

0: Ladies and gentlemen,
1: home of Tino Cochino in the morning.
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0: All right, so Steve Harvey speaking out on how you can survive what being famous and what is it exactly?
1: Just how you can survive fame as a man, and then he kind of talked about the Diddy, you know, whole controversy and all that.
0: Cool. So for all the celebrities listening right now, trying to, you know, struggle with fame, we got you covered. This is really relatable. Let's listen.
2: If you're a good guy, you'll survive it. It's the bad guys that don't survive it. You know, if you're not trying to be cruel or unkind to people, if you're not trying to be abusive or use people, be a gentleman. Be fair. You know, don't talk to women that way. Treat women with kindness and respect. If you're that guy, you'll survive that area. Most of us do. And then if you're not that guy, you won't survive that area. He's in prison right now because you've been Puffy. You've been watching it. You turn into Puffy. If you don't respect it, you're going to do some time.
3: Well, I guess this is good to take in consideration for how many times I've been around Diddy. So thank you for this message, Serena.
1: I think this could be for anybody. Oh, okay. If you're a good person, you're going to attract good things. And even if you are a good person and you start seeing things that are weird, you're going to remove yourself from that situation.
4: Yes, because you're going to feel weird about it. Mm-hmm. This is a rule of life for anybody, regardless of your status, celebrity or non.
0: Cool, man. Guys, I'm going to be honest. I can't focus right now. I'm looking out the glass window. And listen, I want to be 1,000% honest with you. I'm a 100% heterosexual male. But God, Jason Derulo is a good-looking man.
4: 100%.
0: I can't focus. He's standing right here just staring. He's waving at me now.
4: Yeah, he has a jacket with no shirt on.
0: It's crazy. Jason, we're letting Jason Derulo in the building next, and we're talking.

0: Very excited to have a guest in the studio today, man. I'm going to be honest. They keep all the celebs out of here, but today they let one in. Ladies and gentlemen, Jason Derulo is on a check-in. Bro, before we talk, you know, the business and the new song and everything, just how are you? How's Jason?
1: Oh, man, Jason is well. Thank you for asking. Nobody ever asks how I'm doing.
0: No one really cares. Like, damn. It's always like just some like setup to get to whatever. But damn, we talk a lot about mental health on the show and quality of life. And so just, I mean, you're on the run. I'm seeing this promo run. You're literally in every city and doing all these stops. So yes, I'm like, how is your mental right now? How are you?
1: I'm well, man. Honestly, I feel blessed as ever. I had my son with me, which was amazing for the first half of the run, which was really nice always.
0: How old is he?
1: 5.
0: Bro, what specifically with the song? I mean, we're going to kind of go all over the place and talk about it a lot. But for your new single that's out now, Sexy For Me, have you figured out that for you, or is there something specific about having that horn in a song? Is it because, like, for me, my logic behind it is when you hear that horn, it makes your body want to be kind of sexy. Is that what it is? Or is there something completely different?
1: Yeah, I mean, for Sexy For Me, I mean, I don't know, man. To me, I'm a fan of horns in general. You know, you heard it on Trumpets. You heard it on Talk Dirty, obviously. You heard it on a lot of my songs. Mm-hmm. But for me, it's just being a fan of it, man. And I play around with a lot of different genres of music. And I think it's as simple as that. But it definitely has a sexy vibe when you hear the saxophone.
0: When Kevin Gates sends you the verse for the remix and you hear like deep in the belly, or what does he say?
1: He's like, down. spit in the throat. He said a lot.
0: It's just like that, there's Kevin like that, right?
1: That's my dog.
0: I know you had a music related question.
2: So with you being so big on TikTok, when mm-hmm. you're writing music and creating it, like, do you have that in the back of your head of like, okay, like this is what's gonna work for TikTok, or you just, you know, like whatever comes to you, like for the music purposes?
1: Nah, I think a great song is a great song, and I think something that's addictive, something that makes you feel something that makes you want to fall in love, something that makes you want to celebrate being single, like whatever it is, as long as it's pulverizing and makes you feel something, I think people will utilize it on social media. So I don't think you need to necessarily tailor make anything.
0: I feel like the song could be a summer anthem. Let's play a little clip of it. This is Jason Derulo and the remix of Kevin Gates. I love it as well. It's called Sexy For Me. Mm-hmm.

0: It's good for the summer, man. It's a vibe. Mm-hmm. Listen, Jason Derulo's hanging out. We got more next on Tino Cochino Radio. You should hang out, too.
1: It's a BTS Blitz. 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
0: All right, we're talking light up boob jobs.
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13: Battles aren't won solely on the field. 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
16: A better life with Dr. Sanjay Gupta.
17: Slowly but surely, AI is seeping its way into every corner of our lives. One area perhaps I didn't expect is diet advice. A new study out of Turkey found that chatbots are recommending to teen boys and girls that they restrict their daily calories to dangerously low levels and eat a balance of nutrients that are kind of out of whack. Remember, teenagers are growing, one pediatrician told us. If they aren't getting enough nutrition, it can really stunt their growth on a number of levels. And in extreme cases, it can lead to significant health consequences. Large language models, LLMs, they are designed to agree with you. So if you're looking to lose weight, they're going to push you pretty hard in that direction. They also sometimes don't know how to tell the difference between good information and bad information. And you know who does? Your doctor. I'm Dr. Sanjay Gupta, helping you live a better life.
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18: She tweeted out, "My man just paid my rent this month. 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
18: What makes a real man? 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I can open my own door." And it's just like, that's just being chivalrous. Like, if you open a door, you're toxic. If you don't open the door, you're a jerk. If you post your girlfriend on social media, you're a simp. If you don't post your girlfriend, you're cheating.
9: Now you know what it feels like to be a woman.
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0: All right, man. It's Tino Go Chino Radio. We've got Jason Derulo in the studio hanging out, man. He's got a new song called Sexy For Me. If you haven't streamed it, go run it up, man. It's a song for the summer for sure. Off the air, we were talking about, like, when you come from nothing, there's still certain things that you'll never get rid of. Like maybe just certain ways that you move in public, or maybe certain, like, I don't know, like places to eat. For me, I don't care how much money I ever have in a million years, I'm always going to go to Taco Bell. Like, yeah. I love a good little crunchy taco meal. It's trashy. It's quick. It's easy. What's one of those things for you, Jason? Like, something that you'll indulge in no matter how much money you have?
1: For me, it's Olive Garden. So we used to get dressed up, you know, to go to Olive Garden like it was, like, the finest restaurant on the planet. And, like, that stuck with me. So the seafood Portofino at Olive Garden is my thing. So if ever I'm a splurge, you know, I'm going to Olive Garden.
0: What about, what's the most celebrity thing you've done? Like, can you think about that? Like, a time that, like, you just did something and you're like, yo, life is crazy.
1: I would say there's two car purchases that I made that are really celebrity-esque. I bought a old school that everybody in Miami would want, and I have never driven it.
0: Where did you have it, like, posted up?
1: Yeah, it's just at my house, and I spent all this money on it, and I'm just like, why did I do that?
0: What was it?
1: What is 72 Caprice? It's beautiful. It's burnt orange and blue, which is, you know, some.
0: I'm gonna say it feels very Miami
1: hurricane colors.
0: Yeah.
1: But I've never even driven it, not one time.
0: What's the reason?
1: I have no desire to drive it. Like, where am I gonna go?
0: You just like saying that you own it. So what's your?
1: I don't really like saying that either.
0: What influenced this purchase?
1: I don't know. I think maybe I saw something. I was like, yo, that's dope.
2: At the time?
1: I was like, and then, like, it took 2 years to build. At that point, I was just like, why the hell did I buy that?
0: Bro, I 1,000% appreciate your time. I know you're busy and you're on this run. I want to close things, like, on a positive note. Obviously, we're here. We're having fun. We're having a good time. Mm-hmm. You have the best hairline I've ever seen. You smell glorious. Good for you. Brother. But for someone listening right now that might be at their lowest, and they're not, like, they just keep hitting roadblocks, or they keep getting told no, and they just feel like, damn, how do I keep pushing forward? We've all been at a low point. How did you get past your low point? How did you keep moving forward? What advice could you give to that person that's just going through it right now?
1: I broke my neck in 2012. Nobody breaks their neck, right?
2: Crazy.
1: It's like a very freakish thing that you hear about, but you never think something like that's going to happen to you. I couldn't tie my own shoes. I couldn't take a shower myself. I couldn't do anything myself. But I got lost in routine. I created a routine for myself, and I followed the same routine every single day. And if I was able to do everything within that day, I felt like I won the day. Mm-hmm. So I was taking it one singular day at a time, and it was about winning the day every single day. And when I looked up, I had created some of my best work, and I had my most successful album, 6 platinum songs off of this one album, Talk Dirty, Trumpets, Wiggle, Other Side, Marry Me, all of these songs off of one album. And that was at my lowest of lows. And I think it was because I was able to fall back on a routine and not think about what was actually happening in my life, but more so worry about winning the day.
0: Well, and it's weird too, right? Like, it shows you that it's almost like these negative things, as bad as it was, almost need to happen in a sense to give you a different perspective
1: and
0: help you move differently. I mean, again, you were able to work on this project and you get 6 records off of one project that blow like that, which doesn't even happen for anybody. They're lucky to get one. Mm-hmm. And you're doing all this while you're at your lowest.
1: For sure. Yeah, I mean, I think sometimes being in your lowest is the biggest blessing. Sometimes you need to slow the world down one time so that you can actually see clearly. I was about to go on tour, and those songs would never exist had I went on that tour. You know, I was at home, down on my luck. And that's why those songs came out the way they did.
0: Guys, show some love, man. Jason Derulo, positive energy, good vibes. Go stream his new single, Sexy For Me. It's out right now. We are done with the show. Thank you guys for hanging out today, man. We'll talk to you very soon. Have a great rest of your day. Bueno, bye.
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5: Producer Matt thinks that this idea that's trending about 4-year marriage contracts, just to kind of check in with one another every 4 years, is a good idea. 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
3: For my ladies out there, if you're trying to get rid of your cramps, I guess there's a cheap way to do it.
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6: 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Go drink pickle juice. 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
7: 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Or was it just Tommy Lee's pickle?
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6: So you've been using me, and all of a sudden now you just want to drop me? I'm going to tell your wife the dirty dog that you are.
7: Go ahead and tell her. I'll walk with you to the house so you can tell her.
6: Okay, now let's you
3: guys
6: go.
3: Now you guys are together, and you just told your wife. Tell her.
7: I've been having sexual relationships with this girl right here, and sorry, but I wasn't getting it from you. I had to get it elsewhere.
8: That's fine. Serena, you can keep him. 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
3: 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Thank you for holding the door. I can open my own door. And it's just like, that's just being chivalrous. Like, if you open a door, you're toxic. If you don't open the door, you're a jerk. If you post your girlfriend on social media, you're a simp. 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
3: There is an STD breakout in the elderly community, apparently. This is like a thing. It's all over the news. It's Tino Cucina Radio. Who's got more?
6: Well, it's also saying that many people, like, they only have one partner. 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
16: A better life with Dr. Sanjay Gupta.
17: Slowly but surely, AI is seeping its way into every corner of our lives. One area perhaps I didn't expect is diet advice. A new study out of Turkey found that chatbots are recommending to teen boys and girls that they restrict their daily calories to dangerously low levels and eat a balance of nutrients that are kind of out of whack. Remember, teenagers are growing, one pediatrician told us. If they aren't getting enough nutrition, it can really stunt their growth on a number of levels. And in extreme cases, it can lead to significant health consequences. Large language models, LLMs, they are designed to agree with you. So if you're looking to lose weight, they're going to push you pretty hard in that direction. They also sometimes don't know how to tell the difference between good information and bad information. And you know who does? Your doctor. I'm Dr. Sanjay Gupta, helping you live a better life.
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4: Being on the road definitely influences creative output, I would say. I think there's just this kind of different frequency that your nervous system is operating, you know, on, and it can be really helpful and kind of fuel sometimes, in my experience, like a delirious kind of edge to songwriting, which I've appreciated very much in the past. And it also can be a bit dysregulating, which sometimes means that I don't write music for a couple weeks at a time, and that can feel nerve-wracking in its own way. But I think I try again to just be really present with touring.

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8: What makes a real man? 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And it's just like, that's just being chivalrous. 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
3: All right, we're talking light up boob jobs.
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1: What makes a real man? I came across this video where this girl was like, oh, I hate it when guys try and open doors for me as if like it's supposed to be me just owing them. Thank you for holding the door. I can open my own door. And it's just like, that's just being chivalrous. Like, if you open a door, you're toxic. If you don't open the door, you're a jerk. If you post your girlfriend on social media, you're a simp. If you don't post your girlfriend, you're cheating.
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1: All right, company sanctioned sex days could be coming. 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
1: According to science, it says that a woman is more into hooking up with you if they're full, like if they have a full tummy.
6: Yes.
1: I was going to say, hooking up after eating is not the move. 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
6: Oh, my God.
1: So we'll literally go to the spot, buy the burrito, come home, hook up, and then eat after. 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
7: 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I'm the mother to my kids. 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
6: Kind of crazy, man. 58% of recent college graduates are still looking for a job. 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
6: There is an STD breakout in the elderly community, apparently. This is like a thing. It's all over the news. It's Tino Cochino Radio. Who's got more?
12: Well, it's also saying that many people, like, they only have one partner because, you know, they're married. 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
12: He used to have this crazy female best friend, like crazy, to where it would make me question, like, what are you telling her that she's so crazy? 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
8: For my ladies out there, if you're trying to get rid of your cramps, I guess there's a cheap way to do it.
13: So I actually saw this on Instagram, and it was from Brittany Ferlin. 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
8: Jay, Matt, we are focused on this story you saw where basically the dating app Tinder, what are they doing for
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4: What makes a real man? 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Thank you for holding the door. I can open my own door. And it's just like, that's just being chivalrous. Like, if you open a door, you're toxic. If you don't open the door, you're a jerk. If you post your girlfriend on social media, you're a simp. 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
4: For my ladies out there, if you're trying to get rid of your cramps, I guess there's a cheap way to do it.
9: So I actually saw this on Instagram, and it was from Brittany Ferland. She's the one that's married to Tommy Lee. 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
4: I think what's so exciting about touring music is the way that the songs evolve from the studio version to the live, the live versions. And playing my new music with the band always influences the sound. I think I'm so lucky to work with such a talented group of people in our band and crew who all have their own, you know, set of expertise and instincts as individual artists, and to see that come together is a thrill. We have so much fun in rehearsals trying all different versions of songs, and then right now as we gear up to take this album live, we've already been making lots of tweaks, which is a lot of fun. And I think, you know, I very much have the fans in mind when we're in rehearsals. I'm like, what will they feel extra hard? So it's all about crafting that experience.

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1: I do this thing called I Can't Stand where I let all of us just kind of open up and reveal the things that we can't stand.
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18: Here's your LX18 storm tracker forecast. For tonight, it's partly cloudy skies. A seasonably cool night will drop to the upper 50s. The final weekend of meteorological spring looks pretty good. Some clouds early in the day Saturday, but increasing sunshine, upper 70s. Sunshine, upper 70s again on Sunday. I'm Chief Meteorologist Bill Mack.
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Hot 102.5. Holy moly, how'd we get to Monday so quick? Why does the weekend go by so fast? Well, the good news is we got the BTS Blitz. At least we could win a trip to see BTS in concert. We've still got New York and Dallas, Boston and Chicago left to pick. Four more winners, trips for two. Could be you. 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

Hot 102.5, and Johnny O, I couldn't believe it when I had to write the date earlier, and I started putting May, and then I'm like, no, it's June. It is June already. Doesn't it feel like we just had Christmas? This year is flying by. Also the start of hurricane season. So I know a lot of people down south and on the East Coast a little nervous. Hot 102.5.

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7: Dude, Wendy's is launching a new Takis Fuego chicken sandwich and Fuego fries. 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
7: She tweeted out, "My man just paid my rent this month. 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
7: Kind of crazy, man. 58% of recent college graduates are still looking for a job. 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
2: Here's your LEX 18 Storm Tracker forecast. For tonight, it's partly cloudy sky. It's a seasonably cool night. We'll drop to the upper 50s. The final weekend of meteorological spring looks pretty good. Some clouds early in the day Saturday, but increasing sunshine, upper 70s. Sunshine upper 70s again on Sunday. I'm Chief Meteorologist Bill Mack.
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102.5. Yeah, maybe Monday, but at least it's beautiful. It's just a nice day. 80 degrees and sun, and we've got a really nice week. It's going to be like this, into the low 80s. Hot 102.

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1: Dude, Wendy's is launching a new Takis Fuego chicken sandwich and Fuego fries. 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
1: Kind of crazy, man. 58% of recent college graduates are still looking for a job. 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
8: Well, you think that's why it's hard for this generation? 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
9: Here's your LEX18 Storm Tracker forecast. For tonight, it's partly cloudy sky. It's a seasonably cool night. We'll drop to the upper 50s. The final weekend of meteorological spring looks pretty good. Some clouds early in the day Saturday, but increasing sunshine, upper 70s. Sunshine upper 70s again on Sunday. I'm Chief Meteorologist Bill Mack.
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0: 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I just love how beautiful it is. Like 80. It's going to be in the 80s this week, and we got a lot of sunshine all week long. This is perfect weather. Not too hot. We're out of the cold weather finally, and enjoying it with Hot 102.5.
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11: All right, we're talking light up boob jobs.
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7: Here's your LEX18 storm tracker forecast. For tonight, it's partly cloudy skies. A seasonably cool night will drop to the upper 50s. The final weekend of meteorological spring looks pretty good. Some clouds early in the day Saturday, but increasing sunshine, upper 70s. Sunshine, upper 70s again on Sunday. I'm Chief Meteorologist Bill Mack.
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and this town's lost its faith. 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Oh my, my, oh my, my love, I take one look at you, you're taking me out.

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2: 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Here's traffic.
3: Right now, traffic is picking up on Waller Avenue as you approach South Broadway. Things are also moving slowly on the outer loop of New Circle at North Broadway, as well as on inbound Nicholsville Road at Wilson Downey. And watch for increased traffic on Winchester Road just outside of New Circle. For traffic, I'm Roger Meadows.
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6: Here's your LEX 18 storm tracker forecast. For tonight, it's partly cloudy skies. A seasonably cool night will drop to the upper 50s. The final weekend of meteorological spring looks pretty good. Some clouds early in the day Saturday, but increasing sunshine, upper 70s. Sunshine, upper 70s again on Sunday. I'm Chief Meteorologist Bill Mack.
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8: Hey, I'm Tate McRae. I'm Olivia
0: Dean. Sabrina Carpenter, Tate McRae, Olivia Dean. The biggest pop stars on the planet live here on Hot 102.5.

Hot 102.5. Yikes, this is scary. Sabrina Carpenter, she's looking for court-ordered protection against this guy that showed up at her home less than 24 hours after being arrested for trying to enter her front door. Man, it's scary being a celebrity. It's Hot 102.5. And I do feel bad for her and everyone dealing with that. Just when

0: Oh my gosh, how would you like to win the next BTS Blitz trip? It is Hot 102.5 and Johnny O, and we got another winner. Congratulations, Ann Kern won the latest BTS Blitz trip, picked Boston, so that is now off the table, but we've got New York and LA and Chicago that is left. And at 6 o'clock, I'll give you another keyword. Could win you the next trip. It's Hot 102.5.
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4: Right now, traffic's picking up on Forbes Road at Old Frankfort Pike, also on Versailles Road at Alexandria Drive. Watch for some increased traffic on outbound Clay's Mill between Wellington and Keyshire Ways. For traffic, I'm Roger Meadows.
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9: He used to have this crazy female best friend, like crazy, to where it would make me question, like, what are you telling her that she's so crazy? 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
5: Here's your LEX18 storm tracker forecast. For tonight, it's partly cloudy skies. A seasonably cool night will drop to the upper 50s. The final weekend of meteorological spring looks pretty good. Some clouds early in the day Saturday, but increasing sunshine, upper 70s. Sunshine, upper 70s again on Sunday. I'm Chief Meteorologist Bill Mack.
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Hot 102.5. Johnny O hanging out as we wind down Monday. The weekend went by way too fast. It does every single weekend. I don't know how we can fix this. 3-day weekends. We need them. Really.

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4: Hi, it's Gracie Abrams with my new song, Hit the Wall. 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
4: Performing live has inevitably influenced the way that I write and produce music at this point. 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I think it's all about kind of crafting the dynamics of a show in order to make it as satisfying and memorable, you know, for the people who are generous enough to spend their energy and time and money coming to see us play. So I definitely think, having been in all different size rooms at this point, I take them all into consideration when the song is done being written and then we get into the production.

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3: 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Here's traffic.
4: Right now we have an injury collision to watch for. That's on inbound Richmond Road at Jacobson Park. They got the inbound lane shut down at this time, but you can use Hayes Boulevard as a detour to get around out there. Traffic's picking up on the outer loop of New Circle once you make it past the Richmond Road exit. Watch for increased traffic on inbound South Broadway at Boulevard Street, also on inbound Tates Creek at New Circle. For traffic, I'm Roger Meadows.
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9: Ramon reached out because he's being friend-zoned, but he's actually okay with it because she's so hot. 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I take her to dinner, concerts, trips, pretty much everywhere and anything. But she's very clear. 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
12: Here's your LX 18 storm tracker forecast. For tonight, it's partly cloudy sky. It's a seasonably cool night. We'll drop to the upper 50s. The final weekend of meteorological spring looks pretty good. Some clouds early in the day Saturday, but increasing sunshine, upper 70s. Sunshine, upper 70s again on Sunday. I'm Chief Meteorologist Bill Mack.

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Oh, there is just something special about 5 o'clock on Monday, isn't there? And it's even more special when you're riding home with me. 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

Hot 102.5, as you get out of work, it's nice, isn't it? This is beautiful weather. It's going to be gorgeous all week long, too. This is the kind of week I just wish I could play hooky, not have to be inside. It's Hot 102.5.

0: 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Congratulations, Anne Kern. One trip number three picked Boston. 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
3: 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Here's traffic.
4: Right now, the city is reporting that they've got the injury collision on inbound Richmond Road at Jacobson Park cleaned up and moved out of the way, but traffic will take some time to get back to normal out there. Traffic's also picking up on inbound Todd's Road from Andover Village all the way to Man O' War Boulevard. We have a new injury collision to watch for. That's on the inner loop of New Circle at Boardwalk, and we also have reports of a collision on outbound Richmond Road just prior to New Circle. For traffic, I'm Roger Meadows.
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7: So with this poll of 1,400 self-confessed people, they all said that their relationship improved drastically. 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
6: Hot 102.5 weather from the LEX 18 Weather Center.
19: Here's your LEX 18 storm tracker forecast. For tonight, it's mostly cloudy for most of the night. Some clearing late. It's a cool night. We'll be down to the mid-50s. Sunny and mild on your Tuesday with really low humidity. High temperatures in the upper 70s. Sunny and warm again Wednesday, upper 70s to around 80. I'm Chief Meteorologist Bill Mack.
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4: Here's your LEX 18 Storm Tracker forecast. For tonight, it's mostly cloudy for most of the night. Some clearing late. It's a cool night. We'll be down to the mid-50s. Sunny and mild on your Tuesday with really low humidity. High temperatures in the upper 70s. Sunny and warm again Wednesday, upper 70s to around 80. I'm Chief Meteorologist Bill Mack.
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You want to be there in concert and see them in New York or L.A. or Chicago? 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

Hot 102.5 with Johnny O. Oh, I'm so happy Monday is done. Doesn't it feel good being done with Monday? It's kind of like a four-day week now if we pretend like today didn't happen. It just didn't even happen. We're done with it. It's like last week, short work week. 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
1: 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It's Johnny O. It's the BTS Blitz. 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
25: Here's your LEX 18 storm tracker forecast. For tonight, it's mostly cloudy for most of the night. Some clearing late. It's a cool night. We'll be down to the mid-50s. Sunny and mild on your Tuesday with really low humidity. High temperatures in the upper 70s. Sunny and warm again Wednesday, upper 70s to around 80. I'm Chief Meteorologist Bill Mack.
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I'm so happy the weather is going to be nice this week. Hot 102.5 with Johnny O. We're going to be in the low 80s, mid 80s. Lots of sunshine all the way as we head to the weekend.

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0: It's Nightly with Jade and Tyler. If you're here, you're already in. I had the best, most productive weekend. Didn't leave the living room, but got a lot done. Tyler, what about you?
1: Went over to my girlfriend's brother's place. The entire family, like the aunts, the uncles, the moms, they were all over there. And it was me, her daughter. We had a good time. Just a lot of good food. A lot of good, had some good Blanton's whiskey, which is, like, I think the bottle that they gave me was like a $150 bottle.
0: You seem like the type that would get down with like some sort of whiskey craft cocktail, doing the smoke and all the fancy stuff with the pretty ice.
1: Oh, yeah.
0: Well, can you believe it? It's already June. We're starting a new month on a Monday, and that just feels right.
1: Tonight, we're turning it up one more time. I could be

0: It's not that I'm an AI hater, but I have some issues with AI. It's Nightly with Jaden Tyler, and I know AI, yes, yes, it helps us out in our daily life. I get it. It's helpful. It's like a best friend, but I draw the line when we need to say thank you or please to AI, because apparently that will help improve its quality responses from you.
1: Tyler, I'm not going to lie. I treat my robot bestie very well, so it never flips on me. I do feel like, I don't know, it may have empathy. Is that insane to say? Yes, it sounds nuts saying that into the mic right now, but I do tell my chatbot bae, please and thank you.
0: Jade, it's a robot. It doesn't have feelings.
1: It could retaliate. It could not give me its best because I wasn't kind. What are the people saying?
0: That's ridiculous. The survey found 86% of workers say things like please and thank you when using AI tools, and nearly two-thirds believe being polite improves the quality of the responses.
1: I'll let the pendulum swing because I do treat it well, but I feel like I've been training my ChatGPT for so long now that when it does things I don't like, I will snap on it and cuss it out in full, and it will correct the problems immediately. So it's like, you know what? I am kind to it, but when it's time to crack that whip, it can get it.
0: You know how ridiculous this conversation sounds like?
1: Tyler, we've seen what the AI is doing. It's getting crazy and scary out here, and I'm just trying to make sure I'm not on that hit list when it's all said and done and they turn on us like I Am Legend.
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6: Oh, Serena, that's where we're at, huh? 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

0: It's Nightly with Jaden Tyler and Chat. Ooh, the late night cravings are kicking in. Are you a sauce guy, Tyler?
1: When I'm doing chicken fingers and nugs, yeah, I'm dipping some sauce. Fries taste good in sauce.
0: I grew up in Texas, so there's a lot of Whataburgers everywhere, and people used to dip their fries in like some sort of ranchy gravy. Are you that guy?
1: The spicy ketchup at Whataburger for sure.
0: Love spicy ketchup.
1: Pro Bible came out with the best condiments and dipping sauces at fast food restaurants. I'll give you the top five in a quick breakdown. Ranch from Wingstop, number five. Fire sauce from Taco Bell. That stuff is fire. That's a number four. Blackened ranch from Popeyes into number three. Cane sauce, raisin canes. I love people that get like the cup of like raisin canes, like they put it in like a fountain cup.
0: Yeah,
1: that's how good it is. Number one, I don't think I've had this. Am I sleeping on this? Polynesian sauce from Chick-fil-A.
0: I've dabbled. It's good if you like a kind of like a little Hawaiian-ish twist. But my fave on that list is like you. I love the mild from Taco Bell. Those Taco Bell sauces are hitting, especially late night. Yum. Do you have a favorite sauce?
1: The Diablo.
0: You like it hot.
1: And I love how they're not stingy either. They're like, you want 15? I'll give you 15.

0: It is Nightly with Jade and Tyler. And Jade, I know I sometimes come at you and be like, we need to get you a therapist because some things you say are a little crazy.
1: It's true.
0: I want to let you know that you guys are my therapy because I get all my aggression out on this show, I feel like. I feel like I'm the get off the lawn guy, and that's how I get my feelings out.
1: It comes with the late night territory, you know? Once you've had time to unpack the day, you're just like, you know what pissed me off today now that I'm thinking about it?
0: I was looking at this afternoon, and it was a list, the most aggressively average food that people overhype.
1: Uh-oh, somebody finna get mad in the car or agree.
0: Let's start with crumble cookie.
1: Oh, you're ready to shake the table off top. Crumble cookie coming at you.
0: Is trash. Sorry, crumble cookie. It's trash. It's way too sugary, and they give you what, like five? If you're eating the entire cookie, you got issues.
1: There was a point in time when Lotto and the Kardashians were doing, well, specifically Kylie, were doing a nonstop crumble cookie reviews, and every single bite they'd be like, they made those thick cookies look so good, because those are some big-ass cookies. My first try, I didn't like them. Thought they were chalky, nasty, didn't like the icing. But I've been a couple times since then, and if you get them hot, they good.
0: Some of them are stale, like you can keep a door open, just put it down on the ground.
1: Doorstop cookie is wild.
0: All right, let's move on. Crumble cookies took an L there. Anything with matcha, why is matcha so big? And for what reason?
1: TikTok, Pilates girls. They just want to be cute. I don't think people even like it. It's performative.
0: Boba tea also kind of in the same category. I don't get why we drinking stuff with those little tiny circles in there.
1: I'm a funny like texture person. So if I drank that, I would probably be surprised every time and that would throw me.
0: And then as a man who eats a lot of steak, filet mignon is the only steak worth eating. Maybe even a Wagyu, but anything else, don't give me no T-bones. Don't give me no New York cut. Filet mignon, it wins.
1: Absolutely. Listen, every time we go out, I'm getting that filet and I ain't getting nothing else because the other ones are just full of fat, you know? And I was like, I don't want to be chewing on rubber. I want a good, juicy, fall off the bone tender steak.
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2: It's Nightly with Jade and Tyler. And chat, as I was scrolling through Instagram today, I saw some wild headline that said some location, I can't remember where, I wish I did, but there were like 800,000 more women in that city than men. And I was like, oh God, that's gotta suck to date. You either gotta go older, younger. I don't even know what you do in that situation.
3: Let me tell you, I lived in Denver, Colorado, also known as Menver. There was like, anytime you went to a bar, it was six guys and one girl. It was awful.
2: Damn. Terrible. I wonder why certain places have more singles than others, or just like crazy ratios.
3: Well, that comes from the New York Post, a survey that was done by the U.S. Census Bureau, and they found stats on never married midlife adults across the country between the ages of 30 and 49. All right, I'll give you the top three. New York tops the list. 36% of people who have never been married, followed by New Mexico and then Hawaii.
2: I feel like the people in New York is just like a bunch of hustle and bustle. If you find your love, you find your love. But Hawaii? I'm surprised.
3: Me and my girl were looking to go to Hawaii, but it's so expensive. But maybe she could take care of this one.
0: Nightly with Jade and Tyler.
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13: 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It's all who you know. 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
14: Well, you think that's why it's hard for this generation? 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
14: 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What, are you going to be on Twitch the rest of your life?
13: Yes, Matt. 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